0: Linkin Park, Fighting Myself, and Tomos with Nathan on Power 100. No Jag the Joker this afternoon. So unfortunate for everyone except for Brendan, who won himself $500 thanks to Totally Workwear Townsville. Congratulations, mate. Wildy was the one who awarded the money. This was the call this morning.
1: Brendan, how's your day going so far, mate?
2: Yeah, not too bad, thanks.
1: Let's see if we can't make it a little bit better. $500 still remains on the Jag the Joker board. What card would you like?
2: We'll go with number 14, so if that's not taken.
1: Number 14 is still there. Let me walk over the board, grab 14, come back. Any reason you picked 14, mate?
2: Son's birthday, yesterday's date.
1: All right, here we go. Let's flip it over. So today's date and your son's birthday.
2: Yes.
1: 14. I've just flipped it over. It's a picture of me. And believe it or not, it is the Joker.
2: Oh, awesome.
1: Mate, that means $500 coming your way, all thanks to Totally Workwear.
2: Oh, thanks very much.
1: How easy was that?
2: I've tried a few times to call in, but yeah. Well, first time today, so it's good.
1: I think you've got to give your son half. It's his birthday on the 14th.

friends. You must first bring seven friends. And don't be selfish and keep this all to yourself and don't eat shellfish. Hate is trying to take someone else's love for yourself. But I'm here to tell you that love is trying to help someone else. I realize that you have tried and tried and are just about ready to give up.